3, 2, 1. Are you ready? I'm saying,

Hello, and welcome to a very special edition of Joyful Sounds. My name is Rob Green. And every now and then, it's good to pause our regular format to remember someone whose music and whose faith left a lasting mark. Today, we're remembering Dan Peek. Millions first heard his voice as one of the founding members of the legendary folk rock trio America. Alongside Jerry Beckley and Dewey Bunnell, Dan helped create some of the most memorable songs of the 1970s. Songs like A Horse With No Name and Ventura Highway and I Need You and Sister Golden Hair. But success wasn't the whole story. Behind the platinum records and sold-out concerts was a young man searching for something fame couldn't provide. That search eventually led Dan to a renewed relationship with Jesus Christ, a decision that would change the course of his life forever. Dan Peek was born November 1, 1950 in Panama City, Florida, while his father was serving in the United States Air Force. He passed away on July 24, 2011, at his home near Farmington, Missouri, leaving behind not only timeless music, but a testimony that continues to encourage believers around the world. Over the next 2 hours, we'll hear both chapters of his remarkable story. Let's begin where most of America first met Dan Peek.

It's interesting that a group called America was actually born thousands of miles from home. Dan Peek, Jerry Beckley, and Dewey Bunnell were all sons of American Air Force personnel stationed in England. They met while attending London Central High School and quickly discovered something special whenever they sang together. Each had a different musical influence. Dan leaned towards folk, gospel, and country music. Jerry brought a gift for melody. Dewey contributed imaginative songwriting. And together, these three voices blended into a sound that was unlike anything else on the radio. Warner Brothers Records signed the trio, and before long, they were making history. Here's another early favorite featuring Dan's unmistakable harmony.

0: All right, class. Let's hear what everyone did this weekend. Jill?
1: Well, I raised my older sister to a big oak tree. 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
6: 1972, America was one of the hottest new acts anywhere in the world. Their debut album sold in the millions. A Horse with No Name reached number one. They earned the Grammy Award for Best New Artist, and legendary Beatles producer Sir George Martin soon came aboard to produce many of their albums. To most people watching from the outside, it looked like the perfect life. But Dan Peek would later admit that life on the road wasn't nearly as glamorous as it appeared. Constant touring, pressure, and the temptations that surrounded the music business slowly took their toll. Like many young musicians of that era, Dan found himself asking whether success alone could really satisfy the deepest questions of life. Those questions would eventually lead him somewhere he never expected. First, here's one of America's signature recordings.

Many people assumed Dan Peek left America because of disagreements within the band. That wasn't really the story. By the mid-1970s, Dan had begun reading the Bible again. You know, he'd been raised with Christian influences, but somewhere along the way, success had crowded out the faith of his childhood. As he searched for answers, he experienced what he later described as a renewed commitment to Jesus Christ. The change didn't happen overnight. Friends noticed differences. His priorities began shifting. The things that once seemed important no longer mattered as much. For a while, Dan tried balancing life as a member of one of the world's biggest rock bands while also growing in his faith. Eventually, though, he realized that the two worlds were pulling him in different directions. That realization would become one of the most difficult decisions of his life. Here's another song that featured Dan prominently.

0: Okay, forest animals, today is a new day. Kids are coming to the forest, and it's up to us to make their visit a good one. Sparrow.
1: Yes?
0: Have you practiced the most popular bird songs for the year?
1: Of course.
0: Catchy. I like it. Okay, river.
2: Dude.
0: How's the temperature?
2: It's a refreshing 52 degrees, man. Perfect for a little riverside shoeless relaxation.
0: Ah, good. Owl, you here?
3: Of course.
0: Who's asking? I am. Look, you know the drill. Sleep during the day, scare the kids at night.
3: Perfect. I love my job.
0: Oak tree?
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0: Still in the same place I left you last year. That's what I like. 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
0: I know. I love it. Turtle. Turtle.
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0: He's late every morning. You'd think he would have learned by now to leave the night before our meetings. Okay. Squirrel. Has anybody seen Mr. Squirrel?
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2: 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You're listening to 95.7 The Wolf, the only station of the Rock and Blues Nation. That's right. Where blues is brain food for your soul, baby. 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
3: 1977, while America was still enjoying enormous success, Dan Peek did something almost unheard of. He walked away. Not because the band had stopped selling records, not because the audiences had disappeared. He left because he believed God was calling him somewhere else. Imagine the decision for a moment. Most musicians spend their entire careers hoping to reach the level of success America had already achieved. Dan willingly left it all behind. It was a decision many people couldn't understand at the time. Looking back today, though, Dan consistently said he had never regretted following God's direction. Within a couple of years, listeners would discover a very different side of the man they had known from America.

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4: Band's first Christian recordings weren't an attempt to sound like mainstream rock with different lyrics. Instead, they reflected a man whose priorities had completely changed. His songs spoke openly about faith, hope, forgiveness, and the grace he discovered through Christ. For listeners in the growing contemporary Christian music movement of the late 1970s and early 1980s, Dan Peek wasn't simply a former rock star. He was someone willing to share honestly about what God had done in his life. His very first Christian hit became an anthem for many believers.

0: Hey, is that a faucet running?
1: Nope, that's not a faucet. That's a river rushing through the forest.
0: It is?
1: Yeah, forest rivers provide over 100 million people with clean water to drink. 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
0: What? 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

It's remarkable to think about the path we've followed in just 1 hour. Dan Peek helped create some of the defining music of the 1970s, yet he believed the most important decision he ever made happened after the applause faded. Next hour, we'll spend more time exploring his years as a Christian recording artist, hear some of the music that followed his departure from America, and discover why his testimony continues to resonate with listeners decades later. We'll also hear how his relationship with Jerry Beckley and Dewey Bunnell evolved through the years, and why Dan always looked back on his years with America with gratitude, even though God ultimately called him in a different direction. Until then, let's close this first hour with one of America's best love recordings. A song about finding hope seems especially fitting today.

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10: For Sunday, August 2nd, and Monday, August 3rd, here's your Environment Canada forecast for Fredericton, Oromocto, and the Capital Region. Sunday night turns mostly cloudy with an overnight low near 17 degrees. Looking ahead to Monday, expect more cloud cover as a weather system moves into the region. There will be a good chance of showers developing, especially through the afternoon, with temperatures a little cooler. The daytime high will reach about 22 to 23 degrees, with humid conditions lingering before gradually easing later in the day. So, to recap, a warm mix of sun and cloud for Sunday, then increasing clouds Sunday night, followed by a cooler Monday with showers developing. That's your Environment Canada forecast for Fredericton, Oromocto, and the Capital Region. Have a safe and enjoyable
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0: Are you ready? I'm saying, are you ready?

Welcome back to this special edition of Joyful Sounds. I'm Rob Green, and we're remembering the life and music of Dan Peek. If you joined us for the first hour, we traced Dan's journey from a young Air Force dependent attending school in London to becoming a founding member of the

At the height of that success, however, Dan made a decision that surprised fans around the world. He left one of the biggest bands in popular music because he believed God was calling him to something different. That decision cost him commercial success, but it gave him something he later said was far more valuable, a life centered on Christ. As we begin our second hour, we'll hear the music that reflected that new direction.

0: Steven.
1: Who said that?
0: Me, down here.
1: What are you, a yellow booger?
0: I'm a banana slug, Steven.
1: Well, what are you doing in my room?
0: I'm your sense of adventure. Don't you remember me? Don't you know that we miss you?
1: Miss me? Who misses me?
0: You know, all your friends in the forest. The trees, the pond, that little fort that you made out of branches. We all miss you.
1: Mom took me to the forest last year.
0: I'm a slug, Steven. It took me a long time to get here.
1: Oh, I guess that makes sense.
0: The forest is not that far away. 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
1: You're right. 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

When Dan Peake entered Christian music in the late 1970s, contemporary Christian music was still in its early years. Artists like Larry Norman, Andre Crouch, Love Song, and B.J. Thomas had helped open the door. But Christian radio was still developing. Dan arrived with something unusual. He had already experienced worldwide success, yet instead of using Christian music as a stepping stone back into mainstream popularity, he embraced it as his ministry. Many church audiences were hearing someone who had literally walked away from platinum records because of his faith. And this gave his testimony a credibility that audiences immediately recognized.

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One thing that stands out when reading Dan Peek's interviews is that he rarely spoke bitterly about his years with America. Instead, he expressed gratitude. He appreciated the friendships. He appreciated the music. And he appreciated what those years had taught him. His testimony wasn't that success was wrong. It was that success by itself could never answer life's deepest questions. Only Christ could do that. That perspective shaped nearly every song he wrote after leaving the band.

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One question that followed Dan for the rest of his life. Do you ever wish you'd stayed with America? His answer remained remarkably consistent. No. He believed he had followed God's calling. That doesn't mean that the road was always easy. Christian music didn't bring the financial rewards of mainstream rock. The audiences were smaller. The venues were different, but Dan often spoke about finding a peace that he'd never experienced during the height of his fame. Years later, he occasionally reunited with Jerry Beckley and Dewey Bunnell with special projects and performances. The friendships endured even though their careers had taken very different paths. That says something about the respect they continued to have one for another.

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8: And Dan also became an author. In his autobiography, An American Band, he looked back honestly at both the excitement and the struggles in life in one of the biggest groups of the 1970s. He wrote candidly about the pressures of fame, substance abuse, his renewed faith, and the peace he found after leaving the spotlight. The book wasn't about settling old scores. It was about explaining why Christ became the defining decision of his life.

When Dan Peek passed away on July 24th, 2011, tributes came in from both the Christian music world and the classic rock community. Fans remembered the harmonies. Friends remembered his kindness. Many believers remember the willingness to openly share what Christ had done in his life. His legacy, it belongs in both worlds. He's remembered as a founding member of America, and he's remembered as a Christian artist who never lost sight of the reason he left success behind.

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2: For Sunday, August 2nd, and Monday, August 3rd, here's your Environment Canada forecast for Fredericton, Oromocto, and the Capital Region. Sunday night turns mostly cloudy with an overnight low near 17 degrees. Looking ahead to Monday, expect more cloud cover as a weather system moves into the region. There will be a good chance of showers developing, especially through the afternoon, with temperatures a little cooler. The daytime high will reach about 22 to 23 degrees, with humid conditions lingering before gradually easing later in the day. So, to recap, a warm mix of sun and cloud for Sunday, then increasing clouds Sunday night, followed by a cooler Monday with showers developing. That's your Environment Canada forecast for Fredericton, Oromocto, and the Capital Region. Have a safe and enjoyable New Brunswick
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Rodney Crowell, Closer to Heaven, right here on Undercurrents. Robbie Robertson with Making a Noise, the Olympic version. Yeah, he performed that at the Olympics in Salt Lake City with the Red Road Ensemble. 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It's a long way to the top if you want to rock and roll. Little Honey, the name of the album. AC Alone with Step Up. Willie Porter, Wide Open Road. Willie Porter influenced by Michael Hedges and others. How to Rob a Bank, his latest. Jeff Beck with 'Cause We've Ended as Lovers, the Stevie Wonder song, recorded live. And it was Suzanne Vega with If I Were a Weapon. Whew. So dangerous. That's a scary thought, huh? Back in a minute with some Gurf Morlocks. Stay with us.

Welcome back to Undercurrents. I'm Greg McVicker, picking out the music. No corporate honcho standing behind me with a clipboard and a suit telling me what to pick. No, really, it's just you and me here. 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Everything you hear here passes some kind of a taste test. Values test, musicality test that has absolutely nothing to do with sales or anything else. So we're just enjoying this music, like this one right here from Griff Morlix. It's called I've Got a Passion.

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It's gonna be quick, it's gonna be fast, a ball of flame, a quick flash, an atom bomb, and I'm just a cinder. 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

Out of the turn and down to the wire, it's exploding tire, poison apple and falling boulder. 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

0: David Wilcox, Reaper Sweepstakes from his album Airstream. Imogen Heap, Fast Train Home, that's her new one. Sun Vold with Dust of Daylight from American Central Dust, their latest. New music from Lissa Hattersley, How I Spent My Summer, the name of the record. Talking in Your Sleep. Do you ever talk in your sleep? I did it the other night, and I didn't think I was asleep yet. I thought I was still awake and just started jabbering away. Crystal clear. You ever do that? Itabaga Yogo with his really cool ensemble of kind of jazzy electric piano, house beats, African percussion. Duno Khan from the album Mali Kura. Isa Bugayago, great live, by the way. Kasten from their album Akatuta, and it was Gert from Orlick's I've Got a Passion. I'm Greg McVicker. 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
3: Good news for the weekend across Fredericton and the Capital Region, with typical summer weather expected. Saturday night will be partly cloudy with a low near 15 degrees Celsius. Sunday, another warm and somewhat more humid day is on tap. Skies will be mostly cloudy, with temperatures climbing to around 27 degrees Celsius. While much of the day looks dry, keep an eye on the sky if you have outdoor plans, as a few isolated showers can't be ruled out later in the day. Sunday night remains mild, with a low around 16 degrees Celsius. Looking ahead to Monday, expect cloudier skies with increasing chances for showers and slightly cooler temperatures. That's your look at the weekend weather for Fredericton, Oromocto, and the Capital Region. Have a great day, play safe, and enjoy your New Brunswick Day long weekend.
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0: and hold it. 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
1: Good news for the weekend across Fredericton and the Capital Region, with typical summer weather expected. Saturday night will be partly cloudy with a low near 15 degrees Celsius. Sunday, another warm and somewhat more humid day is on tap. Skies will be mostly cloudy, with temperatures climbing to around 27 degrees Celsius. While much of the day looks dry, keep an eye on the sky if you have outdoor plans, as a few isolated showers can't be ruled out later in the day. Sunday night remains mild with a low around 16 degrees Celsius. Looking ahead to Monday, expect cloudier skies with increasing chances for showers and slightly cooler temperatures. That's your look at the weekend weather for Fredericton, Oromocto, and the Capital Region. Have a great day, play safe, and enjoy your New Brunswick day-long weekend.
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Oh, I'm running. 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I feel him breathing down my neck. Good God, he's right up on my tail. I know that man is out to get me, getting closer every day. 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I feel him steady gaining on me, but he's running in my tracks. 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Father Time is on my trail. 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Good God, he's right up on my tail.

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2: Good news for the weekend across Fredericton and the Capital Region, with typical summer weather expected. Saturday night will be partly cloudy with a low near 15 degrees Celsius. Sunday, another warm and somewhat more humid day is on tap. Skies will be mostly cloudy, with temperatures climbing to around 27 degrees Celsius. While much of the day looks dry, keep an eye on the sky if you have outdoor plans, as a few isolated showers can't be ruled out later in the day. Sunday night remains mild with a low around 16 degrees Celsius. Looking ahead to Monday, expect cloudier skies with increasing chances for showers and slightly cooler temperatures. That's your look at the weekend weather for Fredericton, Oromocto, and the Capital Region. Have a great day, play safe, and enjoy your New Brunswick Day long weekend.
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2: Good news for the weekend across Fredericton and the Capital Region, with typical summer weather expected. Saturday night will be partly cloudy with a low near 15 degrees Celsius. Sunday, another warm and somewhat more humid day is on tap. Skies will be mostly cloudy, with temperatures climbing to around 27 degrees Celsius. While much of the day looks dry, keep an eye on the sky if you have outdoor plans, as a few isolated showers can't be ruled out later in the day. Sunday night remains mild with a low around 16 degrees Celsius. Looking ahead to Monday, expect cloudier skies with increasing chances for showers and slightly cooler temperatures. That's your look at the weekend weather for Fredericton, Oromocto, and the Capital Region. Have a great day, play safe, and enjoy
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3: Good news for the weekend across Fredericton and the Capital Region, with typical summer weather expected. Saturday night will be partly cloudy with a low near 15 degrees Celsius. Sunday, another warm and somewhat more humid day is on tap. Skies will be mostly cloudy, with temperatures climbing to around 27 degrees Celsius. While much of the day looks dry, keep an eye on the sky if you have outdoor plans, as a few isolated showers can't be ruled out later in the day. Sunday night remains mild with a low around 16 degrees Celsius. Looking ahead to Monday, expect cloudier skies with increasing chances for showers and slightly cooler temperatures. That's your look at the weekend weather for Fredericton, Oromocto, and the Capital Region. Have a great day, play safe, and enjoy
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9: From Feature Story News in Washington, I'm James Goodison. US President Donald Trump says Israel is very happy with the Hamas disarmament deal brokered by his Board of Peace, but a senior Israeli official has told reporters and local media that Israel doesn't accept the proposal and will not carry out any withdrawals from Gaza. Israeli Prime Minister Benjamin Netanyahu has yet to comment publicly on the agreement, which was announced on Thursday night and would require Hamas to surrender its weapons in phases while Israeli forces pull back from the territory. The deal stipulates that a detailed disarmament roadmap must be finalized within 14 days. Blake Sifton reports from Tel Aviv.
10: He said, in response to various reports about political progress in Gaza, Israel has reiterated that there will be no IDF withdrawal from the current yellow line without genuine disarmament of Hamas. Now, that suggests that for the Israeli government, any kind of withdrawal, including to the original lines of October, will be predicated on serious and significant disarmament.

0: Delhi, St. Mary's Reserve. This is MC Catalyst of the Infraweb Warriors, and you're listening to CKTP 95.7, Station of the Nations. 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

0: Hello, friends and neighbors. 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
2: Good day, everyone. Here's your Environment Canada forecast for the Fredericton, Oromocto, and Capital Region. For Monday, New Brunswick Day, expect a mostly cloudy and noticeably cooler day compared to the weekend, with humid conditions continuing. There is a chance of a couple of showers developing during the afternoon, so if you're heading out for holiday celebrations, it would be a good idea to keep an umbrella handy. The afternoon high will reach 23 degrees. Monday night, cloudy skies with a few lingering showers ending early in the evening, then gradual clearing overnight. It'll be a comfortable night with a low of 16 degrees. For Tuesday, looks like a beautiful summer day returns. Expect plenty of sunshine with lower humidity and a light to moderate breeze. Temperatures rebound nicely with a high near 29 degrees, making for excellent weather to get back outdoors after the holiday. That's your latest Environment Canada forecast for Fredericton and the Capital Region. Enjoy your New Brunswick Day holiday. Have a safe, long weekend.
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0: Hello, my name is James Perley. I'm from Nigokuk First Nation. 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
2: From Feature Story News in New Delhi, I'm Neha Punia. U.S. President Donald Trump says he's holding off on further strikes against Iran, subject to the rapid agreement of a new deal. This comes on the heels of U.S. media reporting indicating that Washington and Tel Aviv were set to start a new bombing campaign against Tehran this weekend. Jagruthi Dave has more on the president's latest climb down.
3: The U.S. was planning to start a harsher bombing campaign this weekend, according to media reports. President Trump also repeatedly warned of imminent action.
4: We're going to be hitting them very hard because it's our turn to hit them. They know it's coming. They're asking us not to do it.
3: Then, late Saturday night, this Truth Social post. The U.S. president saying he would cancel the attack, subject to being able to rapidly make a deal at the request of Iran and other Middle Eastern countries. Mr. Trump said the deal would include the immediate, complete and total opening of the Hormuz Strait and an end to Iran's nuclear threat. Tehran denies requesting a pause in U.S. strikes, according to Iran state media. But the Saudi press agency confirmed Crown Prince Mohammed bin Salman called President Trump, urging dialogue to reduce escalation.
2: Japan's economy minister has pledged to step up two-way communication with financial markets to maintain trust in the country's fiscal sustainability, as Tokyo and Washington confirmed their first joint currency intervention since 2011. The coordinated action to halt the yen slide to 40-year lows saw Japan sell as much as $59 billion last week, while the U.S. Treasury bought yen worth between $5 and $10 billion last week, according to Reuters and the Financial Times. The Bank of Japan held interest rates at 1% on Friday, but warned that inflation could accelerate. Meanwhile, the World Health Organization has confirmed the Ebola outbreak in the Democratic Republic of Congo is now the largest the country has ever recorded, with more than 3,600 confirmed cases and nearly 1,600 deaths. Chris Okamaringa has more from Kinshasa.
5: Health workers are saying that some of the people, the cases that they have detected, are not linked to the people that they've already, you know, recorded. So that means that the delay in detecting this disease led to the spread in a wide area, and that outbreak has occurred in an active conflict zone where there are very many displaced people who have fled to different parts of the country. So there's this fear that the disease, the number, the actual number of cases is much higher than what has been reported. The health workers, they have been complaining about not being paid since this outbreak began. There have been a couple of strikes that they have held, which has really disrupted the response effort. And the government said that they noticed that the payroll system was inflated with names of people who were not supposed to be there. So they're trying to clean it up. They have promised to pay these people promptly.
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6: With FSN Spotlight, I'm Simon Marks, looking today at the extraordinary events late last week in the Spanish enclave of Ceuta on the very tip of Morocco. It looks out across the Straits of Gibraltar and has been a Spanish territory on African soil dating back to the year 1580. By Friday night, 60,000 Moroccan migrants had entered the territory, hoping for a new life in Europe.
7: A court made a ruling in Spain about migrants being able to come over by sea. The way that was reported, particularly on social media with fake news, was that the border had been opened up.
6: That's Mark Leonard, co-founder and director of the European Council on Foreign Relations. Those reports about the court verdict were wrong, and the Spanish authorities went into crisis mode to defuse a crisis that saw more than 55 people killed and Ceuta brought to a standstill.
7: The political ramifications haven't ended yet. The Spanish are very, very upset. And the Spanish Prime Minister has written to the President of the European Commission and the European Council and the Irish Presidency of the EU and asked to have an immediate meeting by video conference of interior ministers to talk about what's going on.
6: And those political ramifications have been stoked by hard right figures in Europe, suggesting that the rest of the continent might witness another migration crisis sparked by the events, even though the Moroccans have no way of reaching mainland Spain and are now mostly returning home. With FSN Spotlight, I'm Simon Marks.
2: The main news again. US President Donald Trump says he's holding off on further strikes against Iran, subject to the rapid agreement of a new deal. Japan and the US have confirmed their first joint currency intervention since 2011 to halt the yen slide to a 40-year low. Meanwhile, the World Health Organization has confirmed the Ebola outbreak in the Democratic Republic of Congo is now the largest the country has ever recorded, with nearly 1,600 deaths. And that is the latest feature story news. Neha Punya reporting.
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2: Good day, everyone. Here's your Environment Canada forecast for the Fredericton, Oromocto, and Capital Region. For Monday, New Brunswick Day, expect a mostly cloudy and noticeably cooler day compared to the weekend, with humid conditions continuing. There is a chance of a couple of showers developing during the afternoon, so if you're heading out for holiday celebrations, it would be a good idea to keep an umbrella handy. The afternoon high will reach 23 degrees. Monday night, cloudy skies with a few lingering showers ending early in the evening, then gradual clearing overnight. It'll be a comfortable night with a low of 16 degrees. For Tuesday, looks like a beautiful summer day returns. Expect plenty of sunshine with lower humidity and a light to moderate breeze. Temperatures rebound nicely with a high near 29 degrees, making for excellent weather to get back outdoors after the holiday. That's your latest Environment Canada forecast for Fredericton and the Capital Region. Enjoy your New Brunswick Day holiday, have a safe long weekend, and thanks for listening.
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8: Dangakla Gilwan Dilna Bamak, Abla Samwiz Nil. Kadwagnad Mulpa Bimlogik, Chio Edgigalawak Danji Magwiatiak, Nagadanji Bumgatiak. Good day, my relatives. Today I would like to talk about our dances, our gatherings, and the purpose of our dances. We have welcome dances, we have round dances, we have dances that celebrate life. We have dances specifically for males, specifically for females, and we have dances for lots of different celebrations. So today I'm just going to give you the background of why we dance and their purpose. Kula Zikul is a welcome which honors greeting someone halfway, meaning happy to meet you. When we move forward or dance forward, it's to honor the ancestors, the ones who were here before us. When we move backwards or behind us, we honor the ones who are not born yet, that seven generations that we're responsible for. When we're moving to the right, we honor creation from the grandfathers, the fathers, and all that is male. When we move to the left, we honor creation from the grandmothers, the mothers, and all that is female. Moving to the left also honors the direction of the sun, Gizos, and one's heart, Kmishun. Forming a circle celebrates all my relations, the two-leggeds, the four-leggeds, the winged ones, the ones who live in the water, the tree people, the medicine people, the star nations, the cloud people, and the ones who live in and upon the earth. Holding hands celebrates unity, family, and the gift of interconnectedness, Psiundil Nabamak, and it also celebrates the braiding of sweetgrass. Chants celebrate the gift of air. Songs express the gift of life. An elder once said that those who sing pray twice. Those who dance celebrate the gift of life. All dances are a celebration of life, love, and creation. For example, they may celebrate birth, puberty, weddings, harvest, welcome, friendship, honor dances for elders, eagles, honor dances for accomplishments and achievements. So let us celebrate life by dancing with us. Taho.
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2: From Feature Story News in New Delhi, I'm Neha Punia. U.S. President Donald Trump says he's holding off on further strikes against Iran, subject to the rapid agreement of a new deal. This comes on the heels of U.S. media reporting indicating that Washington and Tel Aviv were set to start a new bombing campaign against Tehran this weekend. Jagruthi Dave has more on the president's latest climb down.
3: The US was planning to start a harsher bombing campaign this weekend, according to media reports. President Trump also repeatedly warned of imminent action.
4: We're going to be hitting them very hard because it's our turn to hit them. They know it's coming. They're asking us not to do it.
3: Then, late Saturday night, this Truth Social post. The U.S. president saying he would cancel the attack, subject to being able to rapidly make a deal at the request of Iran and other Middle Eastern countries. Mr. Trump said the deal would include the immediate, complete and total opening of the Hormuz Strait and an end to Iran's nuclear threat. Tehran denies requesting a pause in U.S. strikes, according to Iran state media. But the Saudi press agency confirmed Crown Prince Mohammed bin Salman called President Trump, urging dialogue to reduce escalation.
2: Japan's economy minister has pledged to step up two-way communication with financial markets to maintain trust in the country's fiscal sustainability, as Tokyo and Washington confirmed their first joint currency intervention since 2011. The coordinated action to halt the yen slide to 40-year lows saw Japan sell as much as $59 billion last week, while the U.S. Treasury bought yen worth between $5 and $10 billion last week, according to Reuters and the Financial Times. The Bank of Japan held interest rates at 1% on Friday, but warned that inflation could accelerate. Meanwhile, the World Health Organization has confirmed the Ebola outbreak in the Democratic Republic of Congo is now the largest the country has ever recorded, with more than 3,600 confirmed cases and nearly 1,600 deaths. Chris Okamaringa has more from Kinshasa.
5: Health workers are saying that some of the people, the cases that they have detected, are not linked to the people that they've already, you know, recorded. So that means that the delay in detecting this disease led to the spread in a wide area, and that outbreak has occurred in an active conflict zone where there are very many displaced people who have fled to different parts of the country. So there's this fear that the disease, the number, the actual number of cases is much higher than what has been reported. The health workers, they have been complaining about not being paid since this outbreak began. There have been a couple of strikes that they have held, which has really disrupted the response effort. And the government said that they noticed that the payroll system was inflated with names of people who were not supposed to be there. So they're trying to clean it up. They have promised to pay these people promptly.
2: From bureaus worldwide, this is FSN.
6: With FSN Spotlight, I'm Simon Marks, looking today at the extraordinary events late last week in the Spanish enclave of Ceuta on the very tip of Morocco. It looks out across the Straits of Gibraltar and has been a Spanish territory on African soil dating back to the year 1580. By Friday night, 60,000 Moroccan migrants had entered the territory, hoping for a new life in Europe.
7: A court made a ruling in Spain about migrants being able to come over by sea. The way that was reported, particularly on social media with fake news, was that the border had been opened up.
6: That's Mark Leonard, co-founder and director of the European Council on Foreign Relations. Those reports about the court verdict were wrong, and the Spanish authorities went into crisis mode to defuse a crisis that saw more than 55 people killed and Ceuta brought to a standstill.
7: The political ramifications haven't ended yet. The Spanish are very, very upset. And the Spanish Prime Minister has written to the President of the European Commission and the European Council and the Irish Presidency of the EU and asked to have an immediate meeting by video conference of interior ministers to talk about what's going on.
6: And those political ramifications have been stoked by hard right figures in Europe, suggesting that the rest of the continent might witness another migration crisis sparked by the events, even though the Moroccans have no way of reaching mainland Spain and are now mostly returning home. With FSN Spotlight, I'm Simon Marks.
2: The main news again. US President Donald Trump says he's holding off on further strikes against Iran, subject to the rapid agreement of a new deal. Japan and the US have confirmed their first joint currency intervention since 2011 to halt the yen slide to a 40-year low. Meanwhile, the World Health Organization has confirmed the Ebola outbreak in the Democratic Republic of Congo is now the largest the country has ever recorded, with nearly 1,600 deaths. And that is the latest feature story news. Neha Punya reporting.
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0: Tensei, this is Chakota Miskina Bronson. 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Merci beaucoup tout le monde. Au revoir.
1: Hey, Eddie, the chief.
2: Oh, man, that's Lonnie Brooks.
1: Yes,
2: Lonnie
1: it is.
2: Lonnie Brooks, how you doing, man?
1: I'm doing fine, man.
2: And it's good to see you. You still look good.
1: Well, thank you.
2: Guess what? You can still cook, too, man.
1: Look, it's been 40 years we've been friends. I tell you what, man, we got to get back together one more time.
2: Right, and do some real serious jamming.
1: We gonna lay it on them.

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1: Good day, everyone. Here's your Environment Canada forecast for the Fredericton, Oromocto, and Capital Region. For Monday, New Brunswick Day, expect a mostly cloudy and noticeably cooler day compared to the weekend, with humid conditions continuing. There is a chance of a couple of showers developing during the afternoon, so if you're heading out for holiday celebrations, it would be a good idea to keep an umbrella handy. The afternoon high will reach 23 degrees. Monday night, cloudy skies with a few lingering showers ending early in the evening, then gradual clearing overnight. It'll be a comfortable night with a low of 16 degrees. For Tuesday, looks like a beautiful summer day returns. Expect plenty of sunshine with lower humidity and a light to moderate breeze. Temperatures rebound nicely with a high near 29 degrees, making for excellent weather to get back outdoors after the holiday. That's your latest Environment Canada forecast for Fredericton and the Capital Region. Enjoy your New Brunswick Day holiday. Have a safe long weekend.
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0: Hey, this is Taranzo Cannon. 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
9: From Feature Story News in New Delhi, I'm Neha Punia. U.S. President Donald Trump says he's holding off on further strikes against Iran, subject to the rapid agreement of a new deal. This comes on the heels of U.S. media reporting indicating that Washington and Tel Aviv were set to start a new bombing campaign against Tehran this weekend. Jagruthi Dave has more on the president's latest climb down.
10: The U.S. was planning to start a harsher bombing campaign this weekend, according to media reports. President Trump also repeatedly warned of imminent action.
11: We're going to be hitting them very hard because it's our turn to hit them. They know it's coming. They're asking us not to do it.
10: Then, late Saturday night, this Truth Social post. The U.S. president saying he would cancel the attack, subject to being able to rapidly make a deal at the request of Iran and other Middle Eastern countries. Mr. Trump said the deal would include the immediate, complete and total opening of the Hormuz Strait and an end to Iran's nuclear threat. Tehran denies requesting a pause in U.S. strikes, according to Iran state media. But the Saudi press agency confirmed Crown Prince Mohammed bin Salman called President Trump, urging dialogue to reduce escalation.
9: Japan's economy minister has pledged to step up two-way communication with financial markets to maintain trust in the country's fiscal sustainability, as Tokyo and Washington confirmed their first joint currency intervention since 2011. The coordinated action to halt the yen slide to 40-year lows saw Japan sell as much as $59 billion last week, while the U.S. Treasury bought yen worth between $5 and $10 billion last week, according to Reuters and the Financial Times. The Bank of Japan held interest rates at 1% on Friday, but warned that inflation could accelerate. Meanwhile, the World Health Organization has confirmed the Ebola outbreak in the Democratic Republic of Congo is now the largest the country has ever recorded, with more than 3,600 confirmed cases and nearly 1,600 deaths. Chris Okamaringa has more from Kinshasa.
12: Health workers are saying that some of the people, the cases that they have detected, are not linked

0: to the people that they've already, you know, recorded. So that means that the delay in detecting this disease led to the spread in a wide area, and that outbreak has occurred in an active conflict zone where there are very many displaced people who have fled to different parts of the country. So there's this fear that the disease, the number, the actual number of cases is much higher than what has been reported. Health workers, they have been complaining about not being paid since this outbreak began. There have been a couple of strikes that they have held, which has really disrupted the response effort. And the government said that they noticed that the payroll system was inflated with names of people who were not supposed to be there. So they're trying to clean it up. They have promised to pay these people promptly.
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2: With FSN Spotlight, I'm Simon Marks, looking today at the extraordinary events late last week in the Spanish enclave of Ceuta on the very tip of Morocco. It looks out across the Straits of Gibraltar and has been a Spanish territory on African soil dating back to the year 1580. By Friday night, 60,000 Moroccan migrants had entered the territory, hoping for a new life in Europe.
3: A court made a ruling in Spain about migrants being able to come over by sea. The way that was reported, particularly on social media with fake news, was that the border had been opened up.
2: That's Mark Leonard, co-founder and director of the European Council on Foreign Relations. Those reports about the court verdict were wrong, and the Spanish authorities went into crisis mode to defuse a crisis that saw more than 55 people killed and Ceuta brought to a standstill.
3: The political ramifications haven't ended yet. The Spanish are very, very upset. And the Spanish Prime Minister has written to the President of the European Commission and the European Council and the Irish Presidency of the EU and asked to have an immediate meeting on video conference of interior ministers to talk about what's going on.
2: And those political ramifications have been stoked by hard right figures in Europe, suggesting that the rest of the continent might witness another migration crisis sparked by the events, even though the Moroccans have no way of reaching mainland Spain and are now mostly returning home. With FSN Spotlight, I'm Simon Marks.
1: The main news again. US President Donald Trump says he's holding off on further strikes against Iran, subject to the rapid agreement of a new deal. Japan and the US have confirmed their first joint currency intervention since 2011 to halt the yen slide to a 40-year low. Meanwhile, the World Health Organization has confirmed the Ebola outbreak in the Democratic Republic of Congo is now the largest the country has ever recorded, with nearly 1,600 deaths. And that is the latest feature story news. Neha Punia reporting.
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The boys all checking out a noisy ride. 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
2: Good day, everyone. Here's your Environment Canada forecast for the Fredericton, Oromocto, and Capital Region. For Monday, New Brunswick Day, expect a mostly cloudy and noticeably cooler day compared to the weekend, with humid conditions continuing. There is a chance of a couple of showers developing during the afternoon, so if you're heading out for holiday celebrations, it would be a good idea to keep an umbrella handy. The afternoon high will reach 23 degrees. Monday night, cloudy skies with a few lingering showers ending early in the evening, then gradual clearing overnight. It'll be a comfortable night with a low of 16 degrees. For Tuesday, looks like a beautiful summer day returns. Expect plenty of sunshine with lower humidity and a light to moderate breeze. Temperatures rebound nicely with a high near 29 degrees, making for excellent weather to get back outdoors after the holiday. That's your latest Environment Canada forecast for Fredericton and the Capital Region. Enjoy your New Brunswick Day holiday, have a safe long weekend, and thanks for listening.
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1: From Feature Story News in New Delhi, I'm Neha Punia. U.S. President Donald Trump says he's holding off on further strikes against Iran, subject to the rapid agreement of a new deal. This comes on the heels of U.S. media reporting indicating that Washington and Tel Aviv were set to start a new bombing campaign against Tehran this weekend. Jagruthi Dave has more on the president's latest climb down.
2: The U.S. was planning to start a harsher bombing campaign this weekend, according to media reports. President Trump also repeatedly warned of imminent action.
3: We're going to be hitting them very hard because it's our turn to hit them. They know it's coming. They're asking us not to do it.
2: Then, late Saturday night, this Truth Social post. The U.S. president saying he would cancel the attack, subject to being able to rapidly make a deal at the request of Iran and other Middle Eastern countries. Mr. Trump said the deal would include the immediate, complete and total opening of the Hormuz Strait and an end to Iran's nuclear threat. Tehran denies requesting a pause in U.S. strikes, according to Iran state media. But the Saudi press agency confirmed Crown Prince Mohammed bin Salman called President Trump, urging dialogue to reduce escalation.
1: Japan's economy minister has pledged to step up two-way communication with financial markets to maintain trust in the country's fiscal sustainability, as Tokyo and Washington confirmed their first joint currency intervention since 2011. The coordinated action to halt the yen slide to 40-year lows saw Japan sell as much as $59 billion last week, while the U.S. Treasury bought yen worth between $5 and $10 billion last week, according to Reuters and the Financial Times. The Bank of Japan held interest rates at 1% on Friday, but warned that inflation could accelerate. Meanwhile, the World Health Organization has confirmed the Ebola outbreak in the Democratic Republic of Congo is now the largest the country has ever recorded, with more than 3,600 confirmed cases and nearly 1,600 deaths. Chris Okamaringa has more from Kinshasa.
4: Health workers are saying that some of the people, the cases that they have detected, are not linked to the people that they've already, you know, recorded. So that means that the delay in detecting this disease led to the spread in a wide area, and that outbreak has occurred in an active conflict zone where there are very many displaced people who have fled to different parts of the country. So there's this fear that the disease, the number, the actual number of cases is much higher than what has been reported. The health workers, they have been complaining about not being paid since this outbreak began. There have been a couple of strikes that they have held, which has really disrupted the response effort. And the government said that they noticed that the payroll system was inflated with names of people who were not supposed to be there. So they're trying to clean it up. They have promised to pay these people promptly.
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5: With FSN Spotlight, I'm Simon Marks, looking today at the extraordinary events late last week in the Spanish enclave of Ceuta on the very tip of Morocco. It looks out across the Straits of Gibraltar and has been a Spanish territory on African soil dating back to the year 1580. By Friday night, 60,000 Moroccan migrants had entered the territory, hoping for a new life in Europe.
6: A court made a ruling in Spain about migrants being able to come over by sea. The way that was reported, particularly on social media with fake news, was that the border had been opened up.
5: That's Mark Leonard, co-founder and director of the European Council on Foreign Relations. Those reports about the court verdict were wrong, and the Spanish authorities went into crisis mode to defuse a crisis that saw more than 55 people killed and Ceuta brought to a standstill.
6: The political ramifications haven't ended yet. The Spanish are very, very upset. And the Spanish Prime Minister has written to the President of the European Commission and the European Council and the Irish Presidency of the EU and asked to have an immediate meeting by video conference of interior ministers to talk about what's going on.
5: And those political ramifications have been stoked by hard right figures in Europe, suggesting that the rest of the continent might witness another migration crisis sparked by the events, even though the Moroccans have no way of reaching mainland Spain and are now mostly returning home. With FSN Spotlight, I'm Simon Marks.
1: The main news again. US President Donald Trump says he's holding off on further strikes against Iran, subject to the rapid agreement of a new deal. Japan and the US have confirmed their first joint currency

0: The intervention since 2011 to halt the yen slide to a 40-year low. Meanwhile, the World Health Organization has confirmed the Ebola outbreak in the Democratic Republic of Congo is now the largest the country has ever recorded, with nearly 1,600 deaths. And that is the latest feature story news. Neha Punya reporting.
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2: Good day, everyone. Here's your Environment Canada forecast for the Fredericton, Oromocto, and Capital Region. For Monday, New Brunswick Day, expect a mostly cloudy and noticeably cooler day compared to the weekend, with humid conditions continuing. There is a chance of a couple of showers developing during the afternoon, so if you're heading out for holiday celebrations, it would be a good idea to keep an umbrella handy. The afternoon high will reach 23 degrees. Monday night, cloudy skies with a few lingering showers ending early in the evening, then gradual clearing overnight. It'll be a comfortable night with a low of 16 degrees. For Tuesday, looks like a beautiful summer day returns. Expect plenty of sunshine with lower humidity and a light to moderate breeze. Temperatures rebound nicely with a high near 29 degrees, making for excellent weather to get back outdoors after the holiday. That's your latest Environment Canada forecast for Fredericton and the Capital Region. Enjoy your New Brunswick Day holiday, have a safe long weekend, and thanks for listening.
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4: From Feature Story News in New Delhi, I'm Neha Punia. U.S. President Donald Trump says he's holding off on further strikes against Iran, subject to the rapid agreement of a new deal. This comes on the heels of U.S. media reporting indicating that Washington and Tel Aviv were set to start a new bombing campaign against Tehran this weekend. Jagruthi Dave has more on the president's latest climb down.
5: The U.S. was planning to start a harsher bombing campaign this weekend, according to media reports. President Trump also repeatedly warned of imminent action.
6: We're going to be hitting them very hard because it's our turn to hit them. They know it's coming. They're asking us not to do it.
5: Then, late Saturday night, this Truth Social post. The U.S. president saying he would cancel the attack, subject to being able to rapidly make a deal at the request of Iran and other Middle Eastern countries. Mr. Trump said the deal would include the immediate, complete and total opening of the Hormuz Strait and an end to Iran's nuclear threat. Tehran denies requesting a pause in U.S. strikes, according to Iran state media. But the Saudi press agency confirmed Crown Prince Mohammed bin Salman called President Trump, urging dialogue to reduce escalation.
4: Japan's economy minister has pledged to step up two-way communication with financial markets to maintain trust in the country's fiscal sustainability, as Tokyo and Washington confirm their first joint currency intervention since 2011. The coordinated action to halt the yen slide to 40-year lows saw Japan sell as much as $59 billion last week, while the U.S. Treasury bought yen worth between $5 and $10 billion last week, according to Reuters and the Financial Times. The Bank of Japan held interest rates at 1% on Friday, but warned that inflation could accelerate. Meanwhile, the World Health Organization has confirmed the Ebola outbreak in the Democratic Republic of Congo is now the largest the country has ever recorded, with more than 3,600 confirmed cases and nearly 1,600 deaths. Chris Okamaringa has more from Kinshasa.
7: Health workers are saying that some of the people, the cases that they have detected, are not linked to the people that they've already, you know, recorded. So that means that the delay in detecting this disease led to the spread in a wide area, and that outbreak has occurred in an active conflict zone where there are very many displaced people who have fled to different parts of the country. So there's this fear that the disease, the number, the actual number of cases is

0: much higher than what has been reported. Health workers there have been complaining about not being paid since this outbreak began. There have been a couple of strikes that they have held, which has really disrupted the response effort. And the government said that they noticed that the payroll system was inflated with names of people who were not supposed to be there. So they're trying to clean it up. They have promised to pay these people promptly.
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2: With FSN Spotlight, I'm Simon Marks, looking today at the extraordinary events late last week in the Spanish enclave of Ceuta on the very tip of Morocco. It looks out across the Straits of Gibraltar and has been a Spanish territory on African soil dating back to the year 1580. By Friday night, 60,000 Moroccan migrants had entered the territory, hoping for a new life in Europe.
3: A court made a ruling in Spain about migrants being able to come over by sea. The way that was reported, particularly on social media with fake news, was that the border had been opened up.
2: That's Mark Leonard, co-founder and director of the European Council on Foreign Relations. Those reports about the court verdict were wrong, and the Spanish authorities went into crisis mode to defuse a crisis that saw more than 55 people killed and Ceuta brought to a standstill.
3: The political ramifications haven't ended yet. The Spanish are very, very upset. And the Spanish Prime Minister has written to the President of the European Commission and the European Council and the Irish Presidency of the EU and asked to have an immediate meeting by video conference of interior ministers to talk about what's going on.
2: And those political ramifications have been stoked by hard right figures in Europe, suggesting that the rest of the continent might witness another migration crisis sparked by the events, even though the Moroccans have no way of reaching mainland Spain and are now mostly returning home. With FSN Spotlight, I'm Simon Marks.
1: The main news again. US President Donald Trump says he's holding off on further strikes against Iran, subject to the rapid agreement of a new deal. Japan and the US have confirmed their first joint currency intervention since 2011 to halt the yen slide to a 40-year low. Meanwhile, the World Health Organization has confirmed the Ebola outbreak in the Democratic Republic of Congo is now the largest the country has ever recorded, with nearly 1,600 deaths. And that is the latest feature story news. Neha Punya reporting.
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0: Good day, everyone. Here's your Environment Canada forecast for the Fredericton, Oromocto, and Capital Region. For Monday, New Brunswick Day, expect a mostly cloudy and noticeably cooler day compared to the weekend, with humid conditions continuing. There is a chance of a couple of showers developing during the afternoon, so if you're heading out for holiday celebrations, it would be a good idea to keep an umbrella handy. The afternoon high will reach 23 degrees. Monday night, cloudy skies with a few lingering showers ending early in the evening, then gradual clearing overnight. It'll be a comfortable night with a low of 16 degrees. For Tuesday, looks like a beautiful summer day returns. Expect plenty of sunshine with lower humidity and a light to moderate breeze. Temperatures rebound nicely with a high near 29 degrees, making for excellent weather to get back outdoors after the holiday. That's your latest Environment Canada forecast for Fredericton and the Capital Region. Enjoy your New Brunswick Day holiday, have a safe long weekend, and thanks for listening.
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0: 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Here's your Environment Canada forecast for the Fredericton, Oromocto, and Capital Region. For Monday, New Brunswick Day, expect a mostly cloudy and noticeably cooler day compared to the weekend, with humid conditions continuing. There is a chance of a couple of showers developing during the afternoon, so if you're heading out for holiday celebrations, it would be a good idea to keep an umbrella handy. The afternoon high will reach 23 degrees. Monday night, cloudy skies with a few lingering showers ending early in the evening, then gradual clearing overnight. It'll be a comfortable night with a low of 16 degrees. For Tuesday, looks like a beautiful summer day returns. Expect plenty of sunshine with lower humidity and a light to moderate breeze. Temperatures rebound nicely with a high near 29 degrees, making for excellent weather to get back outdoors after the holiday. That's your latest Environment Canada forecast for Fredericton and the Capital Region. Enjoy your New Brunswick Day holiday. Have a safe long weekend.
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We've all thrown our drawers out of time or two. I've been known to. Well, don't let your peachy papa tell you what to do. You do what you want. And be free.

singer-songwriter and multi-instrumentalist Jake Soberlak and his original tune, I Can't Find. That's off his debut, I'm in Trouble, which is due in September. Singer-songwriter Candace Ivory off the top, Strong Black Maddie from Ivory's latest new Southern Vintage. At the Crossroads is back on the air and streaming with a fresh hour of features and terrific new blues. 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On the menu this time, the Blue Mules, Kent Burnside, Grania Duffy, D.K. Harrell, Omar Coleman and Igor Prado, and J.P. Reale. The Lee Oscar Harmonica's classic cut is a Big Mama Thornton tune from 1961. Nova Scotia's Wayne Nicholson is in the spotlight. The dynamo behind the power trio ZZ Top, Billy F. Gibbons, is still hard at work. From a forthcoming compilation called Antone's 50th Presents Chicago Bound, honoring Muddy, Cliff, and Blue, here's Billy and his current band, the BFGs, hanging on a cliff at the crossroads.

0: at the crossroads with the Canadian prairie band The Blue Mules and their new single Get Up. Billy F. Gibbons and the BFGs ahead of that, Hanging on a Cliff from the compilation Antone's 50th Presents Chicago Bound. It's out August 28th. In a music world dominated by men, singer-songwriter and blues harp player Big Mama Thornton stood tall, literally. Born Willie Mae Thornton in Alabama in 1926, Big Mama in her prime was just under 6 feet tall and weighed in at 200 pounds. Schooled in gospel at her local church, Thornton was discovered at age 14, and her deep, powerful voice and strong sense of self soon earned her the nickname of the new Bessie Smith. Big Mama began recording in 1950, 2 years later became the first artist to record the hit song Hound Dog, a major building block in the development of rock and roll. Thornton died of heart and liver disorders in 1984. The Lee Oscar Harmonica's classic cut is a track that Big Mama Thornton taped in 1961. Featuring Big Mama's big voice and blues harp, You Did Me Wrong is next at the Crossroads.
1: If you want to play the most expressive sounding harmonica in the world, then play a Lee Oscar.
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8: 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At the Crossroads.

0: at the crossroads with Ireland's Grainne Duffy and the title track of her latest project, What Am I Supposed to Do? JP Reale, Loose Lucy, found on his new album, Grateful Blues, a tribute to the Grateful Dead, grandson to the legendary R.L. Burnside, Kent Burnside, One More Chance off 2025's Hill Country Blood, and the late Big Mama Thornton with the Lee Oscar Harmonica's classic cut from 1961, You Did Me Wrong. This is the ATC Blues Network, lots of stations and streamers, and the very best in new blues. Brant Zwicker hosting, and you can find us online, atcblues.ca, Facebook, Instagram, Blue Sky, and Threads. Hailing from Pictou County, Nova Scotia, singer-songwriter and producer Wayne Nicholson is widely known as the blues voice of Canada's East Coast. Deeply influenced by the early blues of Ma Rainey, Big Mama Thornton, Leadbelly, and Bessie Smith, Nicholson fronted a number of blues rock and jazz blues bands in the 70s and 80s before busting out on his own. In the 90s, Wayne released a number of solo projects and carried on into the 2000s, both solo and with his longtime associates, the EastEnders. Nicholson's 2023 album, Gin House, appeared to widespread acclaim, and now he's back with I Ain't Paid by the Note, a collection of new and reissued tracks. Two of those tracks are in the spotlight in a moment at the crossroads.
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0: at the crossroads with Nova Scotia's Wayne Nicholson and his new release, I Ain't Getting Paid by the Note, in the spotlight. That was I Can't Stop Thinking About You and What's Ailing Me. The album is from Grindstone Records, and Wayne has a page on Facebook. At the Crossroads is written and hosted by Brant Zwicker. The program is engineered and produced by Mike Braniff. The ATC theme is written and performed by Neil Harnett. The award-winning imaging voice is provided by Rosemary Trace. DK Harrell turns out the lights with Liquor Stores and Legs from 2025's Talkin' Heavy. Before that, it's Omar Coleman and Igor Prado and a cut from their new collaboration, Old, New, Funky, and Blue. Night Fishing is on deck at the Crossroads.
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3: 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Welcome to week 343 of the Rock and Blues Show. I'm your host, Brent Morrison. I'll be here for the next 2 hours playing the best in rock and blues music. This is without a doubt one of my favorite shows of the year, the show when we celebrate the birth of the legendary Muddy Waters. But we'll get to that later. Starting things off from his brand new release, Sometimes the Blues Got Me, his Delmark Records debut. This is Chicago's Breezy Rodeo with Doctor from the Hood.

Closing out our opening set of rock and blues music from his 2018 release, Winning Hand, we had Atlanta's Tinsley Ellis with Satisfied. Before that, from his 2018 solo blues debut, Miles Goodwin and Friends of the Blues, we had Halifax's Miles Goodwin featuring Kenny Blues Boss Wayne on piano and Frank Marino on guitar with I'll Hate You Till Death Do Us Part. And I got this week's show started off with Chicago's Breezy Rodeo and Doctor from the Hood from his brand new release, Sometimes the Blues Got Me. This is the Rockin' Blues Show, and I'm your host, Brent Morrison. Starting off this set from her new release, Voodoo Woman, this is Canada's Crystal Shawanda with the title track.

Closing out that set, recorded in 1951 for Sun Records, that was the legendary Big Walter Horton with Blues in the Morning. Big Walter Horton was born 101 years ago Friday, April 6, 1917, in Horn Lake, Mississippi. As a youngster, he began playing with members of the Memphis Jug Band, as well as legendary bluesman Johnny Shines and David Honeyboy Edwards. He began recording for Sam Phillips at Sun Records in 1951, and in 1953 joined the Muddy Waters Band. More comfortable as a sideman than a band leader, Horton also recorded with Otis Rush, Coco Taylor, Jimmy Rogers, Fleetwood Mac, and others. He was nominated for two Blues Music Awards, winning the first ever Traditional Blues Male Artist Award in 1980. In 1982, a year after his death, he was inducted into the Blues Hall of Fame. Before that, from their 2017 release, Approved by Snakes, we had New Orleans' Jason Ricci and the Bad Kind with 515. And we got that set started off with Canada's Crystal Shawanda and the title track from her 2017 release, Voodoo Woman. This is the Rockin' Blues Show, and I'm your host, Brent Morrison. Starting off this set from his brand new release, Feeling Fine, this is Edmonton, Alberta's Doctor of the Blues, Marshall Lawrence, with Going Down to Memphis.

0: Closing out that set from his 1990 release, Still Got the Blues, we had the late great Irish blues rocker Gary Moore with his cover of Jimmy Rogers' Walking By Myself. Gary Moore would have turned 66 on Wednesday. He was born April 4th, 1952 in Belfast, Northern Ireland. A member of the original Skid Row, Coliseum 2, and Thin Lizzy, he was also a three-time Blues Music Award nominee and charted on five different Billboard charts, including five albums on the Billboard 200 as a solo artist. Gary Moore played Montreux on six occasions, including his final recorded live performance in 2010. He passed away in 2011 at the age of 58. Before that, from his 2015 Juno-nominated Vicksburg Call, we had Nanaimo's David Gogol with his cover of Neil Young's The Loner. And we got that set started off with the Doctor of the Blues, Edmonton's Marshall Lawrence, and Going to Memphis from his brand new release, Feeling Fine.
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0: A couple of weeks ago, I interviewed Sue Foley about her new album, The Ice Queen. You could just hear in her voice how stoked she was about it, and you can't blame her. It's a great album. From her new release, The Ice Queen, this is Canada's Sue Foley with Gaslight.

from her new live double CD, Electric Love. That was Montreal's Angel Forest with Hold On Tight, Mr. I'm All Right. And we got that set started off with Canada's Sue Foley and Gaslight from her brand new release, The Ice Queen. This is the Rockin' Blues Show, and I'm your host, Brent Morrison. Starting off this set from England's Wiley Bow Walker Band, this is their new release, Fool For You.

from his brand new release, Feet in the Back Door. That was LA's Johnny Ray Jones with High Cost of Loving. And before that, we had Fool for You, the new release from England's Wiley Bow Walker Band. This is the Rockin' Blues Show, and I'm your host, Brent Morrison, taking us across the top of our first hour from their brand new full-length debut, Badlands. This is North Dakota's Jennifer Lynn and the Groove Revival with Burned It Down.

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2: Good day, everyone. Here's your Environment Canada forecast for the Fredericton, Oromocto, and Capital Region. For Monday, New Brunswick Day, expect a mostly cloudy and noticeably cooler day compared to the weekend, with humid conditions continuing. There is a chance of a couple of showers developing during the afternoon, so if you're heading out for holiday celebrations, it would be a good idea to keep an umbrella handy. The afternoon high will reach 23 degrees. Monday night, cloudy skies with a few lingering showers ending early in the evening, then gradual clearing overnight. It'll be a comfortable night with a low of 16 degrees. For Tuesday, looks like a beautiful summer day returns. Expect plenty of sunshine with lower humidity and a light to moderate breeze. Temperatures rebound nicely with a high near 29 degrees, making for excellent weather to get back outdoors after the holiday. That's your latest Environment Canada forecast for Fredericton and the Capital Region. Enjoy your New Brunswick Day holiday, have a safe long weekend, and thanks for listening.
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Closing out that set from 2016, we had California's Chase Walker Band with their single Don't Do It. And taking us across the top of our first hour from North Dakota's Jennifer Lynn and the Groove Revival, we had Burned It Down from their brand new full-length debut, Badlands. This is the Rockin' Blues Show, and I'm your host, Brent Morrison. As I mentioned at the top of the show, we've got a tribute to Muddy Waters coming up, but one more set of some rockin' blues music first. From his soon-to-be-released Livin' Center Stage, this is Nova Scotia's Dan DeWarren with Mon Chien Est Mort. My dog is dead.

Closing out that set from 2016's Blues Country, we had this year's winner of the Maple Blues Awards Blues with a Feeling Lifetime Achievement Award, Diana Braithwaite, and Chris Whiteley with Jumbie Bash. Before that, from their 2015 EP, Five Stiff Shots, we had Toronto's Jim Dandy with Burn It Down. And we got that set started off with Nova Scotia's Dan DeWarren and Mon Chien Amour, My Dog Is Dead, from his soon-to-be-released Livin' Center Stage. This is the Rockin' Blues Show, and I'm your host, Brent Morrison. It's time for our big block of blues, over 20 minutes of uninterrupted rockin' blues music. For this week's big block of blues, I'm going to feature the music of one of the most important artists in the history of modern music, a legend among legends in the world of blues. Muddy Waters would have turned 103 on Wednesday. He was born April 4th, 1915 in Rolling Fork, Mississippi. A six-time Grammy winner, he was awarded the Grammy Lifetime Achievement Award in 1992, charted six albums and one single on four different Billboard charts, and played Montreux on three occasions. He's been called the man who invented electricity, the missing link between Delta blues and rock and roll, and the creator of Chicago blues. Like Delta legends Charlie Patton and Robert Johnson, who influenced his playing, the influence of Muddy Waters is both exponential and undeniable. An inaugural member of the 1980 Blues Hall of Fame, where he also has six albums and four singles inducted, he was inducted into the Rock and Roll Hall of Fame in 1987, was nominated for 26 Blues Music Awards, winning 14 times, including the first ever Contemporary Blues Male Artist Award in 1980. On Rolling Stone Magazine's 100 Greatest Guitarists of All Time, he placed number 49 in 2011. On their 100 Greatest Singers of All Time, he ranked number 53, and on their 100 Greatest Artists of All Time, number 17. From 1941, the song that would eventually become one of his most coveted and covered songs, I Can't Be Satisfied, this is Muddy Waters with the original version, I Be's Troubled.

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That old train be late, girl, and I come walking out. When I'm troubled, I'm always. And I never be satisfied, and I just can't keep up. Yeah, I know somebody sure been talking to you. 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

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Yeah, and I never be satisfied. I just can't keep

0: Closing out this week's big block of blues, over 20 minutes of uninterrupted rockin' blues music, this week showcasing the music of the King of Chicago, Muddy Waters. From 1956, we had his classic, Got My Mojo Workin'. Before that, from their 2014 Blues Music Award winning For Pops, a tribute to Muddy Waters, we had Muddy Waters' oldest son, Mud Morganfield, along with Kim Wilson, and Gone to Main Street. Before that, from his 1999 sophomore release, Rising Sun, another of Muddy Waters' sons, Big Bill Morganfield, with his cover of Champagne and Reefer. From 1993's Down in the Alley, we had longtime Muddy Waters guitarist Steady Roland Bob Margolin with Look What You've Done. From his 2009 Grammy-winning Electric Dirt, we had the late, great Levon Helm with his cover of Stuff You Gotta Watch. Before that, recorded live at Newport in 1960, Muddy Waters with Baby Please Don't Go. And we got a big block of blues, started off with Muddy Waters and his 1941 version of IB's Troubled, from the 1941 Blues Hall of Fame inducted Complete Plantation Recordings.
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0: We're getting into our last stretch of the show. Got a few more songs I want to squeeze in here, as well as a new segment at the end of the show. But starting off this set from her brand new release, Shake the Love Around, this is Ontario's Susie Vinnick with Watch Me.

0: Closing out that set from their 2017 release, Hauntings, that was Cassie Keenum and Rick Randlett with Born With Wings. Before that, from her 2017 release, Into the Blue, we had Ontario's Kim Doolittle featuring Susie Vinnick with It Just Don't Work Like That. And we got that set started off with Susie Vinnick and Watch Me from her brand new release, Shake the Love Around. This is the Rockin' Blues Show, and I'm your host, Brent Morrison. It's time for our last song of the show. I'd like to thank everyone for listening in again this week. I'll be back in 7 days with another 2 hours of the best in rockin' blues music. As I mentioned earlier, we're going to do something a little different for this week's show, and from here on in, if you've been following me on any of my social media, you know I've gotten back into the vinyl in a limited way, but it's something that's going to keep growing. So from now on, the last song of the show will be something from my vinyl collection in a segment I call The Final Vinyl. Taking us out this week, what else? Some more Muddy Waters. From his 1976 performance with the band at The Last Waltz, this is the band featuring Muddy Waters and Manish Boy.
1: Oh, yeah. 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
2: Good day, everyone. Here's your Environment Canada forecast for the Fredericton, Oromocto, and Capital Region. For Monday, New Brunswick Day, expect a mostly cloudy and noticeably cooler day compared to the weekend, with humid conditions continuing. There is a chance of a couple of showers developing during the afternoon, so if you're heading out for holiday celebrations, it would be a good idea to keep an umbrella handy. The afternoon high will reach 23 degrees. Monday night, cloudy skies with a few lingering showers ending early in the evening, then gradual clearing overnight. It'll be a comfortable night with a low of 16 degrees. For Tuesday, looks like a beautiful summer day returns. Expect plenty of sunshine with lower humidity and a light to moderate breeze. Temperatures rebound nicely with a high near 29 degrees, making for excellent weather to get back outdoors after the holiday. That's your latest Environment Canada forecast for Fredericton and the Capital Region. Enjoy your New Brunswick Day holiday, have a safe long weekend, and thanks for listening.
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4: Dave Johnson, thanks for joining us for the Best in Blues on Blues Deluxe for the week of July 27th, 2026, sponsored by Bath Planet. This time, new music from Doug Duffy and Bad. Back to 1970 for some live free. Chris O'Leary has new music for us as well. Out of Connecticut, it's Ryan Blue Wrath Newman as our Blue Bloods guest this time. John Mayall working live from 1972. And lots more coming up this time with the Best in Blues on Blues Deluxe as we begin with a new track from Taz Crew.

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4: Folks, I tell you, bad luck just keep on coming. Show them.

Well, the group is called Doug Duffy and Band, and the song is Bad Luck, but there's a lot of good music on their new album called Souvenirs. And we begin our show this time on Blues Deluxe with music from Taz Crew and his band. They've got a brand new album entitled Might Give Out, But I Won't Give In. And we heard a song all about a nasty turn. I'm Dave Johnson with the Best in Blues every week here on Blues Deluxe as we take you all the way back to 1970 for some live music from Free.

0: vocalist and harp player extraordinaire Chris O'Leary from his new album Blue Collar and Bad Decisions. We had bad luck in our last set, so we had bad decisions this time. And way back to 1970, we thought you would agree that it's all right now to play some music from Free working live from an album simply entitled Live and a nice rendition of Mr. Big. I'm Dave Johnson with the Best in Blues. This is Blues Deluxe.
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0: It's Blue Bloods time on Blues Deluxe. 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That is Ryan Blue Wrath Newman. His new album is entitled Wrath of Blues. And along with Arlene Wow on the vocals, here's their rendition of Let Me Love You.

Some very nice live work from John Mayall on the band from 1972, Red Sky, taken from the double CD collection, Room to Move, 1969 through 1974. And our Blue Bloods guest this time on Blues Deluxe, Ryan Blue Wrath Newman from his new album, Wrath of Blues, and a nice cover of Let Me Love You. I'm Dave Johnson with the Best in Blues every week here on Blues Deluxe. If you'd like to find out more about Ryan Blue Wrath Newman and his band, head to our website at bluesdeluxe.com. Take a look at this week's playlist, find the band's track. You'll find a link to a site where you can find out more about them and let the folks know you heard them on Blues Deluxe. Or up next is one terrific harp player by the name of Jason Ritchie. It's Jason Ritchie and the Bad Kind with Caitlin Dibble on the vocals from their brand new album entitled 13 Hours. And here is Long Twisted Night.

0: nothing like having your good friend John Lee Hooker helping out on guitar. Lightnin' Hopkins from a 1972 recording just out of Louisiana from the album It's a Sin to Be Rich, and brand new music from Jason Ritchie and the Bad Kind with Caitlin Dibble on the vocals. Long Twisted Night, the name of the track. The new album is 13 Hours. I'm Dave Johnson with the Best in Blues. This is Blues Deluxe.
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0: Blues of all kinds, every week, right here on Blues Deluxe. I'm your host, Dave Johnson. We're always happy to include a track from Sean Murphy. Her brand new album is called Brand New Blues, and here is Flatlands.

0: Music from one of the world's greatest songwriters, Don Nix. The album is Going Down, the songs of Don Nix, and of course, Palace of the King. Previous to that, Sean Murphy from her new one called Brand New Blues and Flatlands. I'm Dave Johnson with the best in blues. This is Blues Deluxe.
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0: To close our program this time on Blues Deluxe, we turn to an album that Alvin Lee once confided to me during an interview that it was his favorite, A Space and Time. From that 1971 release, here is One of These Days. One.

Closing our show this time with music of Alvin Lee and 10 Years After from 1971's A Space and Time and One of These Days. And we are on our way out of here because we're out of time. Back next week with more of the best in blues. Please be sure and be tuned in then. Thanks for listening this time. 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
1: Good day, everyone. Here's your Environment Canada forecast for the Fredericton, Oromocto, and Capital Region. For Monday, New Brunswick Day, expect a mostly cloudy and noticeably cooler day compared to the weekend, with humid conditions continuing. There is a chance of a couple of showers developing during the afternoon, so if you're heading out for holiday celebrations, it would be a good idea to keep an umbrella handy. The afternoon high will reach 23 degrees. Monday night, cloudy skies with a few lingering showers ending early in the evening, then gradual clearing overnight. It'll be a comfortable night with a low of 16 degrees. For Tuesday, looks like a beautiful summer day returns. Expect plenty of sunshine with lower humidity and a light to moderate breeze. Temperatures rebound nicely with a high near 29 degrees, making for excellent weather to get back outdoors after the holiday. That's your latest Environment Canada forecast for Fredericton and the Capital Region. Enjoy your New Brunswick Day holiday. Have a safe long weekend.
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From the Roadhouse Studios in the Little Blue House on the Wetlands in beautiful Iowa City, Iowa, my name's Tony Stidler-Dennison, opening this hour of the Roadhouse with Kenny Blues Boss Wayne from Go Just Do It. That was You Did a Number on Me featuring Julie Massey. Back in the studio after a week away, for the most part, a socially distanced weekend with family, a little touchstone in of sanity in a pretty insane time, and guess what? That's the feel we're going for in the next hour, that touchstone of sanity. 14 tracks that really just can't help but leave you feeling revitalized. Joe Louis Walker, Mark May Band, Mary Lane, Mike Flanagan, and Buddy Guy. Some reworkings of classic blues songs. Let me see, four Roadhouse debuts, though we'll talk about those as they roll out. I actually think it'll be impossible as blues fans to walk away from this hour feeling anything but better. It's like an elixir, man, made up of another hour of the finest blues you've never heard. The 805th Roadhouse. Here's Nasta Super and Chris Kane and one of those nice reworkings, in this case a rework of an Albert King song from 1976. This is Cold Women with Warm Hearts in the Roadhouse.

Swedes and Boogie Kings with Mitch Kaczmar making their Roadhouse debut, reworking the Sonny Boy Williamson classic Good Morning Little Schoolgirl. Of course, we've had Mitch Kaczmar in the show a bunch of times, so they make their debut in this format, that is. That's from Live No Jive. Joe Louis Walker before that, and Come Back Home featuring Mitch Ryder. That's from the Cleopatra Blues release. Blues coming on, and Nasta Super and Chris Kane opened the set. Chris Kane's got an upcoming release on Alligator Records, I think just in the next few weeks. This one was from Ramaphonic Session. The track was Cold Women with Warm Hearts.

J.D. Taylor makes his Roadhouse debut with Got Me Where You Want Me from the Coldwater Sessions. Mark May Band before that, and the title track from Deep Dark Demon, his latest release. And Sir Rod and the Blues Doctors debuted in the Roadhouse before that with Sanctified Blues. That's from Come Together, although like Blues and Boogie Kings before them, they have a member who's been in the Roadhouse several times, Adam Gusso of Satan and Adam fame. In fact, that track was written by Sterling McGee, a.k.a. Satan. Adam Gusso's an interesting guy, an Ivy League-educated blues harp player. He's got a bachelor's from Princeton, a master's from Columbia, and is currently the professor of English and Southern Studies at the University of Mississippi in Oxford, Mississippi, and has something in the ballpark of 600 instructional videos on playing the blues harp on YouTube. As always, it's very easy to get a hold of me in the Roadhouse. My email is tony@roadhousepodcast.com. 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I do look forward to your thoughts and your comments on the show, so take advantage of one of the many ways to get a hold of me. My name's Tony Steidler-Dennison. We're just a little bit more than halfway through our hour, and we are going to head straight to Chicago from the Real Mary Lane EP. This is Mary Lane, and I don't want nobody else in the Roadhouse.

from the Mississippi Delta to the streets of Chicago, the Roadhouse.

Both Mississippi All-Stars and Catfish featuring Cedric Burnside. That's a single out on New West Records. Don Bryant before that, and Your Love Is Too Late from You Make Me Feel. And Mary Lane opened it with a track from her EP, The Real Mary Lane. That was I Don't Want Nobody Else.

Anthony Geraci and Dave Brennan and Living in the Shadow of the Blues featuring Monster Mike Welsh. That's from Daydreams in Blue. Big Pete before that and Don't Start Crying Now featuring Alex Schultz. That's from Choice Cuts. And Mike Flanagan makes his solo Roadhouse debut. He's previously been in the Roadhouse as part of Jimmy Vaughn Trio. That's I Got My Eyes on You from West Texas Blues. All right, that's going to do it for this hour. Thank you so much for stopping by for another hour of the finest blues you've never heard. Buddy Guy's going to take us out from Born to Play Guitar. This is Thick Like Mississippi Mud. My name's Tony Stidler-Denison. Come back next week and I'll keep your bar stool warm right here in the Roadhouse.

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4: Good day, everyone. Here's your Environment Canada forecast for the Fredericton, Oromocto, and Capital Region. For Monday night, cloudy skies with a few lingering showers ending early in the evening, then gradual clearing overnight. It'll be a comfortable night with a low of 16 degrees. For Tuesday, looks like a beautiful summer day returns. Expect plenty of sunshine with lower humidity and a light to moderate breeze. Temperatures rebound nicely with a high near 29 degrees, making for excellent weather to get back outdoors after the holiday. That's your latest Environment Canada forecast for Fredericton and the Capital Region. Enjoy your New Brunswick Day holiday. Have a safe long weekend.
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From the new music capital of the American South, this is Smokestack Lightning. Hi, everybody. I'm Rob McKinney, and we are coming at you from the world-famous Ilac and Nickel Production Studios, smack dab in the middle of the city beautiful, Orlando, Florida. Now, each and every week, it is our job to bring you all the best new music that the blues world has to offer, and tonight is no exception, as we bring you the Smokestack Lightning Top 25 New Blues CDs for March 2019. Also, with time allowing, we will follow that up with some CDs that just missed the Top 25.

I promise you, tonight's show ain't nothing but a good time, and it don't get better than this. So grab your favorite ice-cold beverage, reach over and turn your radio up one notch higher, and let's get this show on the road. At number 25 is the cool combination of New Orleans jazz singer meets blues guitarist. Tiffany Pollack and Eric Johansson teamed up for the CD Blues in My Blood, and together they bring us Memories to Forget.

Washington, D.C. based Big Joe and his band, the Dynaflows, doing Sleepy Joe from their Rock House Party CD at number 24 on our countdown. Joe and some of the band originally toured as Tom Principato's backup group. Now, Chris O'Leary also got a lot of national exposure as the lead singer for Levon Helm's Barnstormers. His current band's CD is called 7 Minutes Late, and it's getting exposure at number 23 as we count them down. Here's Chris and the boys with One More Chance at Love on Smokestack Lightning.

0: doing an old Leon Russell tune. That's John Primer. And Help Me Make It Through the Day from his album at number 22 on the countdown called Soul of a Blues Man. You know, when push comes to shove, the best blues countdown in the world belongs to Smokestack Lightning. And it continues right after this.
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0: It's all about the blues. I can't describe it. I just know it when I feel it. And the best blues in the world are found on Smokestack Lightning, the universal standard in blues programming, coming to you from the Ilac and Nickel production studios in the new music capital of the American South, Orlando, Florida. My mama still calls me Rob McKinney, and we are counting down the top 25 CDs for the month of March 2019. We are looking at the number 21 spot and New Jersey-based harmonica player Vin Mott and his band. Their new record is titled Rogue Hunter, and here they give us the harp-heavy tune, Patterson is Crumbling.

We just heard Willie Buck doing You Want Me to Trust You from his new album at number 20 called The Willie Buck Way. It is a packed CD, 17 songs on it, 12 of which are Willie Buck originals. Benny Turner and Cash McCall take on one of Willie Dixon's most famous songs, Built for Comfort, which the two of them used to play as their bump and grind concert showstopper back in the day. Now, we grab this duet off Turner's CD at number 19 called Going Back Home on Smokestack Lightning.

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0: At number 18, it's guitar man Gear Clark Jr. and Pearl Cadillac from his This Land CD. Clark says the album was inspired by the Woody Guthrie's folk classic, This Land Is Your Land. He says the Woody Guthrie classic song is one of the first that he learned as a child and said, you know, our class used to sing it all together. You don't see the differences in people until you get older and you're influenced to think about other people in a different way. I wish we could all get back to singing Woody Guthrie's song just like we did when we were kids. Roger that, sir. All right, it is time we hear a word from our sponsors, and then we'll be right back with more countdown of the top 25 new blues CDs for March right after this on Smokestack Lightning.
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This is Smokestack Lightning, calling all you hitmakers, hellraisers, and hip shakers out there to join us for 4 hours of the best blues in the world. Coming to you from Orlando, Florida, the new music capital of the American South. I'm Rob McKinney, your host tonight, and we are cruising for a bluesin' with our top 25 new blues CDs for the month of March 2019. We are hanging out at the number 17 spot, and we find the band that has been picking on Nashville since 1989. It's the Kentucky Headhunters. They have a new live album out called Live at the Ramblin' Man Fair, and here they are with Stumblin'.

The fabulous Boo Boo Davis at number 16 with What the Blues Is All About from his brand new Tree Man CD. And like most of the previous recordings from Boo Boo, the songs on this album were captured live in one room without any overdubs. So what you hear is what you get. Kenny Beady Eyes Smith is the son of Willie Big Eyes Smith, who was the drummer for Muddy Waters for 18 years. Kenny has his own band now. They're called the House Bumpers, and together they recorded a CD, which we have ranked at number 15. The CD is called Drop the Hammer, and here they are with a funky little toe tapper called What in the World on Smokestack Lightning.

Kenny, BDI, Smith, and the House Bumpers with What in the World. The countdown of the top 25 blues CDs for March will continue right after we check out Tall Cool One from Barry Goldberg.

0: The Wolf.
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2: Good day, everyone. Here's your Environment Canada forecast for the Fredericton, Oromocto, and Capital Region. For Monday night, cloudy skies with a few lingering showers ending early in the evening, then gradual clearing overnight. It'll be a comfortable night with a low of 16 degrees. For Tuesday, looks like a beautiful summer day returns. Expect plenty of sunshine with lower humidity and a light to moderate breeze. Temperatures rebound nicely with a high near 29 degrees, making for excellent weather to get back outdoors after the holiday. That's your latest Environment Canada forecast for Fredericton and the Capital Region. Enjoy your New Brunswick Day holiday. Have a safe long weekend.
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3: I want to tell y'all something. I was born in the country. I was raised in town. I can natural bone shake it from my hips on down.
4: We try to be humble, but hey, this is Smokestack Lightning, the universal standard in blues programming. Coming to you from the Ilac and Nickel production studios in the new music capital of the American South, Orlando, Florida. I'm your host, Rob McKinney, and we are counting down the top 25 new blues CDs for March 2019. At number 13 is a killer live album, appropriately called Killin' It Live, from Tommy Castro and the Painkillers. Now, Tommy has always known how to ignite a crowd, and his fans have been clamoring for a live album, so it all just kind of fits together nicely. Here's the boys doing Call in San Francisco.

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1: Here we go. Here goes.

That was Tony Holiday from the CD we have ranked at number 13 this month, called Porch Sessions. Now, it's called that because Tony recorded the album on the actual front porches of some of the best-known musicians in the blues. That was Charlie Musselwhite and Akai Kumar making the guest appearance on the song That's All Right, with Kumar handling the vocals. Blues legend John Mayall has worked with a few notable guitar players during the past six decades of his career. And on his latest album at number 12, called Nobody Told Me, he teams up with a few more, including Joe Bonamassa, on What Have I Done Wrong on Smokestack Lightning.

0: That's keyboard player Reese Winans, who played in Stevie Ray Vaughan's Double Trouble Band until Stevie's death. Recently, Reese has been touring with Joe Bonamassa. Now, his current album, it's at number 11, and it's called Sweet Release. And he's got a lot of buddies playing with him, including Tommy Shannon and Kenny Wayne Shepherd, on the song that we just heard, Say What. We'll continue with the best 25 CDs in all of Bluesland on the other side of this break.
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3: Oh!

You're tuned in to Smokestack Lightning, the premier outlet for all the best new blues out there. We are beaming from the new music capital of the American South, Orlando, Florida. I'm Rob McKinney, your guy with the blues skinny, and we are counting down the top 25 blues CDs for March 2019. We're sitting on top of the number 10 position, and we find a 6'5" cigar-chomping singer whose voice commands attention. That has to be Sugar Ray Rayford. He's teamed up with guitar man Rick Holmstrom on his latest release, Somebody Save Me. And right now, Sugar Ray says, my cards are on the table.

just heard Colin Linden and Luther Dickinson pairing up their roots guitar talents right there on the CD Amour, which is hanging out at number 9 on our countdown. Songbird Rachel Davis handled the female lead vocal on the song Don't Let Go. Former Trampled Underfoot guitarist Nick Schneebellen has a new record out, and it's called Crazy All By Myself. It's number 8 on the countdown, and he does a great job with the Imperial Crowns tune Little Death on Smokestack Lightning.

Her name's Tomiko Dixon, and she is Willie Dixon's granddaughter. So it's only fair that she takes on Willie's song, I'm Ready, on her album Blues Arising, number 7 on our countdown. Okay, it's time for our sponsors to get a word in, so stay tuned. Smokestack Lightning's Top 25 Countdown. We'll be right back.

0: Hey, Mule, let's go see if we got a little mailbox money down there at the end of the road. Give me a ride.
1: You're tuned in with Smokestack Lightning. It's the future of the blues, served up one week at a time. Coming at you from the new music capital of the American South, Orlando, Florida, I'm Rob McKinney. Your host this evening as we count down the top 25 blues CDs for March 2019. We're stationed at number 6, and we are checking out Christone Kingfish Ingram. He's a 20-year-old blues prodigy from Clarksdale, Mississippi, who's already having a big 2019. He just signed to Alligator Records. His first album, Kingfish, is on our countdown. And he's also opening for one of his mentors, Buddy Guy, on tour this spring. Buddy also recorded a duets version of the song Fresh Out on Kingfish's album. So let's check it out.

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0: out. 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
1: Hi, I'm Harrison Sweet Taste Kennedy, and you're listening to the top 25 new blues CDs according to Smokestack Lightning.

She's a powerhouse from the Lone Star State and only 20 years old. That's guitarist Allie Venable and Love Struck from her CD at number 5 called Texas Honey. One step up at number 4 is Watermelon Slim and his album Church of the Blues. He digs our show so much, he's doing our theme song on Smokestack Lightning.

Ah, smokestack lightning. Can't get enough of it. Thanks to Watermelon Slim for doing a great job with that song. The Top 25 Countdown will continue with the best 3Ds in all the land after we hear from the Bruce Katz Band doing Beef Jerky from their Get Your Groove CD.

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1: Good day, everyone. Here's your Environment Canada forecast for the Fredericton, Oromocto, and Capital Region. For Monday night, cloudy skies with a few lingering showers ending early in the evening, then gradual clearing overnight. It'll be a comfortable night with a low of 16 degrees. For Tuesday, looks like a beautiful summer day returns. Expect plenty of sunshine with lower humidity and a light to moderate breeze. Temperatures rebound nicely with a high near 29 degrees, making for excellent weather to get back outdoors after the holiday. That's your latest Environment Canada forecast for Fredericton and the Capital Region. Enjoy your New Brunswick Day holiday. Have a safe
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Broadcasting from the ILAC and Nickel Production Studios in Orlando, Florida, we are Smokestack Lightning, the longest living blues radio show ever to emanate from Central Florida. I'm your host, Rob McKinney, and it's the top 25 blues CDs from March 2019. We started at number 25, and we are now checking out the top three. At number three on the countdown is the fourth studio album from the band that stars married couple Susan Tedeschi and Derek Trucks, aptly named the Tedeschi Trucks Band. It's a 12-piece ensemble of A-list players, and everything they touch is top-notch. Their new record, Signs, is no exception. The lead-off track is strong. It's called Signs, High Times on Smokestack Lightning.

Hi, I'm Severin recording artist Tad Robinson, and you're listening to the top 25 new blues CDs, according to Smokestack Lightning.

Big John Atkinson and the boys. They call their band the Atomic Road Kings. And Clean Up the Blood is their debut CD. Now, I got to tell you, I love the harp work on the song Rumors, which is the track that we decided to feature. The band is number two on the countdown for the month of March. And that, brothers and sisters, leaves us only the number one record in all of blues land, and it belongs to my favorite left-handed guitarist, Eric Gales. Now, I love watching him because he plays a right-handed guitar upside down, a la Jimi Hendrix. Joe Bonamassa and Carlos Santana have both called Gales the best guitar player in the world, and that's pretty high praise. His CD is called The Bookends, and throughout the record, he teams up with some of his buddies on various songs, like bringing in Doyle Bramhall II on the tune Southpaw Serenade. Check him out, number one on Smokestack Lightning.

0: Eric Gales and his album The Bookends is number one this month on Smokestack Lightning. Now, I hope you enjoyed our countdown, but I have to tell you, there's a couple of CDs that are shooting their way up the charts and just missed making it onto the top 25. I'm going to give you a sneak peek next.
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0: We're back. This is Smokestack Lightning, and I'm Rob McKinney, hanging out in our Ilac and Nickel studios, shuffling through all the cool new music that is moving up the charts this month, but didn't quite have enough steam to make it onto the top 25 countdown. Now, you'll hear them in the countdown soon enough, but I wanted to give you a sample now. And a perfect example is guitarist Matt Anderson, who has amassed a YouTube following of over 18 million views for his songs. His new record is called Halfway Home by Morning, and this is Give Me Some Light.

Eric Girardi and the title track from his recently released Occupied CD. Now, I got to tell you, if you like your blues with a side order of swamp water, Eric's album is for you. Harmonica player Brandon Santini is North Carolina raised, Memphis taught, and St. Louis based. He's got a cool new record out called The Long Shot, and here he is with Somebody's Got to Go on Smokestack Lightning.

That beautiful voice belongs to 83 years young Mary Lane. Make Up Your Mind is what we picked off her new Travelin' Woman CD. And you know, we got a few brand new chart-moving CDs to spin, and we will play them for you right after this.

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I'm Rob McKinney, your favorite smooth-talking, soft-stepping, disc-spinning blues gladiator of cool, bringing you some of the best new music on the radio. And we're checking out some of the records that just missed our Top 25 countdown for this month, like the CD Do the Hip Shake, Baby, from Bob Coratore and Friends. 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

That's the Reverend Richard Francis Vito, better known as slide guitarist Rick Vito, and Doggin' Around from his Soul Shaker CD. You know, you've actually heard Rick a lot. It's his slide guitar solo on Bob Seger's Like a Rock that was sampled and has been heard by untold millions on the Chevrolet truck TV commercial. Now, Shane DeWhite is a country rock blues guitarist who says that he has built his following one fan at a time. His new CD is called No One Loves Me Better, and this is Shakin'.

Guitarist Murali Coryell and Women Don't Lie off his new Made in Texas CD. You know, he has had an interesting life. As a child, he was held by Jimi Hendrix. He lived with Carlos Santana. He had dinners with Miles Davis. He opened for B.B. King. And he's played with Buddy Guy. That's pretty cool. Alrighty, brothers and sisters, while Murali was singing, we noticed that it's time to wrap up the first 3 hours of tonight's show. And since some of you are leaving us now, let me say on behalf of the entire Lightning team, I hope you've had as much fun listening to tonight's show as I've had bringing it to you. Thanks for tuning in, and we hope to see you again next week. For most of you, the best is yet to come. So stand by for the best of Smokestack Lightning. Getting us there is the Big Apple Blues Band doing some deep talking on Smokestack Lightning.

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9: Good day, everyone. Here's your Environment Canada forecast for the Fredericton, Oromocto, and Capital Region. For Monday night, cloudy skies with a few lingering showers ending early in the evening, then gradual clearing overnight. It'll be a comfortable night with a low of 16 degrees. For Tuesday, looks like a beautiful summer day returns. Expect plenty of sunshine with lower humidity and a light to moderate breeze. Temperatures rebound nicely with a high near 29 degrees, making for excellent weather to get back outdoors after the holiday. That's your latest Environment Canada forecast for Fredericton and the Capital Region. Enjoy your New Brunswick Day holiday. Have a safe
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From the new music capital of the American South, Orlando, Florida, this is the best of Smokestack Lightning. And I'm your host tonight, Rob McKinney. Over the last 27 years, the Smokestack team has accumulated a digital blues music library that is second to none. And we have selected only the very best music from that collection, which we are bringing to you as the best of Smokestack Lightning. One full hour of high-powered blues guaranteed to keep your hips swinging and your toes tapping. And first up tonight is Bonnie Raitt from the album that made her a superstar, Nick of Time. Here she is with the John Hiatt tune, Thing Called Love.

You heard Heart Attack from Little Mike and the Tornadoes off their album of the same name from 1990. And by the way, that was one of the first albums we ever received from an established blues band. John Hammond put out his Push Comes to Shove CD 12 years ago. From that album, this is Everything's Gonna Be All Right on the Best of Smokestack Lightning.

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0: from John Lee Hooker's comeback album, The Healer. We just heard Carlos Santana and John Lee Hooker teaming up to do the title track. This was the first of several duet albums from Hooker, this one put out in 1989. The Best of Smokestack Lightning will continue right after this.
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0: This is the best of Smokestack Lightning, laying down some of that crazy sound from way down south in Dixie, Orlando, Florida. I'm your host, Rob McKinney, and it is time for our weekly blast from the past as we dig deep into the record vaults for some of the best blues ever recorded. So, Mr. Peabody, set the Wayback Machine for 1968, one of the most tumultuous single years in U.S. history. Marked by historic achievements like the first successful heart transplant, shocking assassinations of Robert Kennedy and Martin Luther King, a much-hated war, and a spirit of rebellion that swept through countries all over the world and was reflected in the music of the time. The music scene was set by the Beatles, the Monkees, Jimi Hendrix, the Rolling Stones, and Canned Heat, who put out their hugely popular album Boogie with Canned Heat. Here they are with Whiskey Headed Woman No. 2 from 1968.
1: Hi, kids. This is the Bear.
2: Wow.
1: In 1940, Tommy McLennan did the Whiskey Headed Woman. Now, in 1968, we're going to do the Whiskey Headed Woman No. 2.
2: Oh.

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former Clapton backup singers Delaney and Bonnie. They put out their Delaney and Bonnie and Friends - To Bonnie from Delaney album in 1970. And from that, we just heard Soul Shake. In 1968, Della Reese told everyone, "I got the blues," on the Best of Smokestack Lightning.

0: I Loved Another Woman from Peter Green's version of Fleetwood Mac from 1968. More of the best of Smokestack Lightning is just a minute away, so stay right here.
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0: This is your host, Rob McKinney, giving you nothing but the biggest hits in the blues from all around the world. It's all killer. There is no filler on the best of Smokestack Lightning. A perfect example is Susan Tedeschi doing the lead tune off her Just Won't Burn CD from 1998.

That's sister duo Larkin Poe and their uber cool version of Black Betty from the Peach CD they put out in 2017. And Peebles' CD, Fill the World with Love, is filled with really good music, including the tune When I'm Over You on the Best of Smokestack Lightning.

That was Gary Moore telling the story of the blues from his After Hours CD, put out in 1992. And Gary also gave us the second-to-last tune of the show as we put the wraps on the best of Smokestack Lightning for this week. But before I roll on out of here, let me ask all of you listeners and fans of Smokestack Lightning to open your hearts and your wallets when you get a chance to support your favorite blues artists and the venues where they play in your area. 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So on behalf of Tommy Thompson, Paul Noonan, Marv Rooks, Rob McKinney, Larry Anderson, and the entire Lightning team, let me wish you some good times, good luck, good loving, and most of all, good blues on Smokestack Lightning. Let's close it out tonight with Stanley Jordan from the Crossfire Salute to Stevie Ray CD and Riviera Paradise. And we'll see you next week.